London, LA, Chicago, Tokyo, Baghdad, New York. Here the global DJs, Moscow, Memphis, Cape Town, Dallas, Amsterdam.

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1: Stomping, and the jam is bumping. Look ahead, the crowd is jumping.

comes every time, yeah. You come around, yeah. You ease my mind, you make everything feel fine. Worry about those comments, I'm way too numb, yeah. It's way too dumb, yeah.

So you're a tough guy, like you really rough guy. Just can't get enough guy, just always so puff guy. I'm that bad type, make your mama sad type. Make your girlfriend mad type, might seduce your dad type.